0: Right now, it's showtime at PJ's. How about a great big round of applause?
1: Take a shot. 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

0: 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This is a little hip-hop, reggae, ska, hardcore. 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
1: Oh, yeah.
0: And introducing Dr. Rain Dang. 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Are you ready? Are you ready? Come on, Mr. Drumman. 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
2: Sam, Larry.
0: You stand up and show off the shorts. Yeah.
2: He's playing in his drawers.
1: Right.
0: He got the towel hanging in front because the pee-pee hole kind of opened up.

One more guy. 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Split it. Split the middle. Clear it. Clear them out. Okay. Competition time. Okay, here we go. This side is gonna go first. That side is gonna go second. Are you ready? Are you ready? Thank you. You never heard my baby when my baby

roundabout now, since they say I am the sexiest man in Jamaica, and the girls love me, and I shall never grow whole, and I'm still good. So I say, one is called Rough Rider. Rough Rider.

out there in the desert sun, and his mother cries when the morning comes, and his mother's crying all over this world for the poor that died.

0: So yeah, so the part I was trying to get in there right now was the...
1: Right.
0: I'll get it. Got it.

path has been laced with anger in the past, but I laugh in the face of danger. I've been asked to embrace the stranger as I labor through the grass full of snakes for neighbors. A rascal's a race relations, but I walk a straight path in a wasted nation. Secret agendas are pushed in places in an effort to suppress and to test my patience, but I'm an immovable object, ultimate victor in an unwinnable contest. They come past like a thief in the night, but my foundation run as deep as my height. The dark night fights villains trying to sabotage. You dressed in camouflage, but my grandma law standing firm like a camera pod. Fill the prescription like a doctor. No weapons formed against me shall prosper.